it will follow the comps vehicle for quite some time. Less.

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0: Location and route, the registered owner's location.

5862, David 81. Okay, well, since we have no PC in the season of wind, I want to let her know that he left the door ajar and the car on, and

0: 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I don't know which one's more current.
1: Right, I'll go to the one on 44th first. 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
0: 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Where do you want me to come to? 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

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This is a 2-year-old male. Post-seizure now, has a history of the same. 120 is code, second and 4.

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Good. 2 Frank Mary, David King 4, King Charles 4, Adam Boy Boy 02150, it's a black Ford Edge unoccupied.

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0: going?
1: Northbound 395 and 171, Charles Mary X-ray 9963.
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PSV. What's your name? Burns, Henry, Adam, Robert, Mary, Sam, Frisateri, Common, Middle, A, Adam. 12137, Mail, Washington.

0: is it a 64 pin that he thought law enforcement was the devil?
1: Copy, can you confirm?
0: Kevin, do you want another? Hi, Kevin.
1: West side, request the entry gate.

0: 263 SP.
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0: I don't know if this is the one you got, but I got a 34-year-old Indian male. He's got stat 1 for attempted burglary, second degree. Also stat 2, theft 3rd, convicted felon, T-33 officer response, 12-5, very violent. This guy got a shaved head, physicals are 6'3", 224, black and brown.
2: Telephone 22 Grand Army, computer issue 2,
3: put me at code 4. Okay.

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0: ever got a description of the mail for your call. The Lieutenant report over at 1700 East Jacinto of a white male, red or maroon shirt, was saying two people were trying to shoot him. Unknown where he is now, he was hiding under a tree in Plank's yard. That's at 1728 East Jacinto.
1: Yeah, I think that was your original call. Now we have code to use that. Sir, can you confirm on footing? We'll see him right now.
0: Yeah, just go back. It's confirmed set now. Time's two on him. 1641.

Georgetown 395-172 with Charles Adam 4974.

0: that occurred less than a minute ago, Ardon and Mullen. Our caller is the victim. The suspect vehicle is a gray van, Boy Union Adam 0018. Phone is currently following suspect vehicle. They are northbound, Ardon and upriver. We'll advise county as well. Northbound and upriver.
1: It's a current fucking energy drop. 6 minutes, 17:46.

an accident occurred Argonne Mullen, running vehicle. Okay. Gray van, it was last seen northbound, Argonne Upriver. 2046.

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0: Okay, where exactly did you say he was located?
1: This caller is saying 1728 East Cinto will be under a tree in the front yard. He's a Hispanic. Hispanic male, tan skin, sunglasses, red shirt, dark pants.
2: You, Drager.
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0: the description?
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0: Oh.
1: He said two males were trying to shoot him.

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1: 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It sounded pretty good to Perry. We have an elderly male who fell, was very confused, doesn't know where he's going or coming from. He's been walking northbound, agitated. The county does have a missing male from down off the 64th. It's possibly going to be him. 45th and Perry.

It's the Enterprise at 511 South Park, 1802.

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Would it be right in front of the parking garage? We have a female having a severe panic attack, wants to go to the hospital.

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South Sullivan Road and East 32nd Avenue. 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

0: There you go for 321. 321, standing by two unregistered drivers. Would you like us to go to that medical?
1: 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A history of drugs, trespass, and suspended third. Set a sir.
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0: Ida, Lincoln, Lincoln, Henry, Ida, Tom, Edward, Dustin, David, Union, Sam, Tom, Ida, Nora, Middle D, Tom, 1983-0215.
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0: headache one, do you have the information, multiple orders on file, Wells Lane Regal?
1: Custody, go ahead.
0: Will Height, active DOC, risk level moderate, convicted felon, most recent criminal mischief with a deadly weapon in theft 2. Both orders, first one, the no contact order, the respondent petitioner is left. Tucker, first of Tristan Middle, J. Virginia, white female, 1987-0901, has been served. Brady restrictors do apply. The second protection order, also through peaceful can, between the same two subjects.
1: Can I get the name of the protected person once more?
0: Tucker, first of Tristan, Tom Robert Ida, Sam Tom Adam Noir, Middle J, Virginia, white female, 1987-0901.
1: One.
0: Will Height, 27 expiration, suspended, 3rd degree ignition, interlock required.

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0: has the trailer toward the bottom. The patient will be in a gold Dodge Dakota.
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Okay, King Adam Young, Fonda, Frank Adam William, Nate, Nora David Adam, M. Mary, 1981-1123, OLN, King Adam 13639.

0: Hey, Norwood, Washington, Idaho, 2028 expiration, and per information, the DOC information is under a different last name, and the order is under even a different last name of that.
1: Can you send the return? The driver's return.

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They're separated in the house.

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0: 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Adam 530 and myself, we're going to be over.
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0: 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What was the other part you wanted?
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area or read smoke studies and believe they heard people talking about a piece of machinery that was being used and then someone caused the vehicle fire. The fire smelling burning message.

0: Echo 1, that's 38.
1: Baker 347, can you have a flight control? Go ahead. 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

0: also open it for TikTok whenever you're going to take photos of the Snapchat. There's more photos, more text messages and everything on there.
1: Hey, it sounds like he's in the backyard right now.
0: Bobby, if he goes to run, we can ditch him. I got RF all day. Go ahead.
1: Sure. Went out on the back of this house. Did you find a way to watch the back?
0: Six 9 for 504 with a drone be helpful. 3-8 from just in case he does try to put bail over on the front yard. 502, are you able to preempt from that and go help those guys out?
2: That's all right.

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0: And then on SR-25, and another also.
1: Okay, fine.
0: There's two disabled, East 90, East Argonne, and the Gore Point. You could have a unit check them.

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West I-90, Malpo 277, Charles Robert Adam 5535.

ad out front with us. He says that he'll be compliant to come outside, and if we want him to just come outside and have a conversation, I wanted to check with you guys before we did anything.

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0: 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I'm launching you.
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0: t-shirt, a backpack, walking eastbound in the median.
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0: Alex. Bye-bye, 2020.

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0: And well, 994 was through the area with UTL 895 disregarding.

0: has the tolls abandoned. West 90, off ramp to Four Lakes. Red Supra, you'll be working on a tow, believe will be ordered tomorrow.
1: 440.

Francis, GMC Sierra, dated 6512. David was swerving, also a vehicle.

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0: 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They're going to meet with them down there.
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1: 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Okay. 13 to 15. I'd like you over here for an extra set of hands if he does come out.

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0: 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We'll check with records and see if they have that.
1: Copy.
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4: 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Been through the area multiple times, we're unable to locate. 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

Afternoon is great.

barrier and a child all over the plane. 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Compartment unknown, apartment issue. 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

Sidra, Paul Edward Lincoln Lincoln, Edward George Robert Adenora, Nicholas, Bill C. Charles, 12201.

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One's white, one's certain color. Tonnage 301.

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1: 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Rush 13-1. 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Engine 13-2. Engine 13-1. Attack 13-1. 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

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In the lobby, as a major option. And he threatens suicide the cops, so he will be aggressive in that. He did martial arts for 25 years and lives across the street from a gun range. It will not be good if he gets pulled over. Per his FBI counselor, who advises against the history of violence.

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having drinks, I mean, I thought someone struck his girlfriend, so he started dealing with a complainant.

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Me voy de este año. 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

0: 7531 Sailing to you, westbound 90 from Brown.
1: 1232 monitoring. 753, so again, still going 30 miles an hour. Staying on the westbound 990. Freeze to the south, there's no lights. Charles, our receiver, 1224.

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1: 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I'm 28. 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He left his vehicle, location for possibly

0: Poppy, I just talked to another couple that were out walking. 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
0: In Spokane, that's in Idaho.

0: to the Charles de Gaulle 1988. Last scene going northbound Nevada. Seven North Nevada, 190.
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1: Mount St. Jude was with Jared Monroe, and he was supposed to be in the car with her.

Lance Edward Lincoln Lincoln. Merced Boy Lincoln Adam Young, V. Strassick. Middles John Andrew Williams. Date of birth 21, 2010.

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are in front of 620 Southern Sunderland, and it just has its right turn signal on for some reason, and it's running.

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Where's your main suspect is calling the victim here and saying that she did not add an address. Apartment A, 114. Is that being a state weather, please?

dispatch,

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Second, Charles William Henry, 1310.

0: Charles William Henry, 3284, at Maverick, also.
1: Right.

0: on you for spiritual burglary and stuff. 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I was for the Phoenix, which I can confirm.
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1: 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The sheriff is a protest mannequin, not an actual victim.
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1: Abrams.

Area Height Division 1 in route. Area Height Division 1, Area Height 20, call from law enforcement just north of the intersection. Been on the scene of an MVA, non-injury, request assist with debris in the roadway.

0: I'll be on scene with Dee Dee. We're in a parking lot on the west side of Hayford, approximately 530 feet north of 21st.
1: Law enforcement in the parking lot, west side of Hayford, north of the intersection, 500 feet.

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0: 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It's 904 Garfield. 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

caller that about Ace and Dollar. Thinking Hazy still thought it would probably move to this location. Now things may be closer to Ace and Dearman. It was pretty thick, fog-like brown smoke.

through the area. I mean, general folk in the heat that was here were able to locate. So I just

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Engine 81. 2700 East 46th Avenue. Channel City Primary. Smoke investigation.

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0: Good.
1: One Henry David, one boy Tom, I believe. Young 10, young 0, 10441. You've been a Harley Davidson.

0: Thing. Has there been any reports of a fire yet at 90 and 195 just off the off ramp there to go from eastbound 90 to 195? You'll want to alert fire. There's an active fire there. It's about 15 by 15 and growing into the trees there.
1: And one more time with the precise location.
0: Eastbound 90, as you're taking the 195 off, it's right there, just kind of up the hill towards the railroad tracks.
1: Covey.

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0: Charlie's on budget. Eastbound on the exit to 285, Charles John George, 1586.
1: 11-5-2, 685.

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0: Fighter call. Valley Ladder 10. 18317 East Cowley Avenue. Channel Valley Primary. Smoke investigation.
1: Which unit is responding? And 847, did you have more traffic?
2: Negative, sir. I think you're talking to me.

0: 去做一些手片去做一些
1: We're going to go ahead and shut the ramp down here. This tree is starting to go up and it's pretty good size.
0: 222 by shutting down the ramp. Trees are going up. 641.

0: Эйла, Франциско, Насо. Flint 50. Eastbound to Spring. 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

0: Roger, next. Question Alaska, Morgan. Question Robert Edward, George, Ocean Noir. First of Sierra. King Ida, Robert Adam. It'll be David. 10-16, 2001.
1: Can you repeat the last again? Your volume's a little low.
0: Oregon, like the state.
1: Coming?

0: escape community custody. It's like Berg was the original charge. I'll confirm that. Is she the driver, by chance?
1: Yeah, that's fucking a stop. West 90, just before Sullivan, with Idaho, King 90, 83 Union.
2: 10-0-9, 6

0: Do you have another name?
1: This is Adam Robert Lincoln, Ocean Tom Tom Adam, first of Aaron A. Aaron, middle A. Ashley, 0621, 1989.
2: Yeah, it's fine. We've got the ramp completely closed off.
3: 2-4, 6-4-6.
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0: Go with the
5: 38.
0: Go ahead.
5: Charles Sound Victor, 1834 at 1118 Oakland Street.
1: She was a passenger.

0: pounding on their doors. She's assaulted her caregiver. She's wiping blood all over the neighbor's furniture. 4828 North Lincoln.
1: Take one.
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0: Flylife 36, 6:49. Navy 47 Oregon's in custody.
2: 6:49.

0: And fires at scene. Fire at scene, Q4, situation.
1: Go ahead.
0: I got another vehicle here with the VIN check. William Boy Adam Paul Henry 5, Charles 5 6, Boy Adam 4, 406 79.
1: A white 2011 BMW 328 expired in 2024. Reports say owners. The new owner is Bradley Morse, 114 West 3rd in Cheney.
0: Copy, code 4.
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calling. If possible, Fulton Progress, 1321 East 18th Avenue. New reporting. Two residents are arguing, lots of yelling in the background. Says it's physical, but hasn't given us further yet. 11321 East 18th.

0: Bull, born in 2004. He's 21 years old. Status is 0, Washington Snowball, but his spurs in the call. Caller's now advising that Andrew pushed the resident Daniel Marshall down. Still trying to get information for Daniel.
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1: Adam Pazzer 3, I believe your victim is going to be a Daniel Marshall. Status here in Washington, Stonville.

0: Spokane 310 for information. Tensler 9721894 en route to an automatic crash notification, West 90, just west of Liberty Lake. 1128-222-24 fire and Tom 619 are at the scene of a brush fire, East 90, 195. 195 off ramp is shut down.
1: 310.
0: 310.

0: 10-02, you could have me to that MVA. Show me a road, please.
1: 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It's confirmed non-injury. 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
1: 721, 701.
2: 10 lanes also UGL.
3: 10-4, I'll disagree.
1: 1009, 894, 701. Mary 1152, can I be clear out? Mary 1152, 701. Spokane patrols, 2-car, injury unknown, collision, East 2 and Brooks, Ford F-150 and a Audi A4.
3: 36 and route from mile plus 270.
1: 326 and route from mile plus 270, and also the Audi A4 is partially blocking. 702.

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0: 2-4. The fire is almost done. They're just mopping up, so we're going to go ahead and open up the ramp, only in the city clear.
1: Okay, I'm on scene, lane 1, eastbound, blocks, just wait for the Audi. Charles William Young, 4121.
0: 326-705.
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0: on 95, just south of the on ramp. 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
1: Being around the jail with a female on all 3 ships.
2: 706.
3: Or 490 Edward. We need to start two goes. The pickup's got a front end taken out, and then the Audi's full front end smashed in.
4: 326, 706.

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2: Copy.
1: I'll be on the Tom unit here on the disabled vehicle. I'll be tagging it.
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0: We're westbound, just west of Liberty Lake, with Boy Edward Henry, 4714. We're taking that boy off.
1: Zero. Hurry up, Patrick, and I'll be clear, Adam. 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
1: 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Frank Lincoln Young, Norma, Charles Henry Mary, Steve Robert Adam, versus King Adam Tom, Henry Lincoln Edward, Edward Nora, Middle and Mary, 1952, 1227, Illinois.
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0: Yes, he's confirmed.
1: 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And for my 13, I'm at 107 South.
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0: 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Three-two-six, Divine's Royal advised for the pickup, and North Inland for the outing.
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0: 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Southeast Argonne, Charles M. Paul, 9312. 1152, 723.
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2: Sure,

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0: 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I'm like, Swing Zion and Danny Marietta.
1: What in Marietta?
0: I'm
1: sorry, there, what was the call from Marietta?

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11-5-3. Eastbound falling flats, David, 635-89 George.

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1: 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It's Charles William George, 9719 in Monarch. 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
1: That is what it is.
0: Okay.
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0: Copy.
3: Okay, record out. 11-5-2-741. Camp Trolls, 3-car, injury unknown collision, westbound Trent, Mount Post 9, 3 Subaru Crosstrek, black Toyota Corolla, and a Cadillac.
4: Can't be in route from downtown.
3: 222 from downtown, 742. Mary, what's the cross read at Mount Post 9? I have background once more. Woodlawn, just east of Pines. We'll be around from 90 Pines. 11-5-2 from 90 Pines, 742.
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3: so
4: can't do
3: enough,
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0: 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I'm good for him.
1: Abram. Go ahead.
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copy, you're responding. 23, you'll funeral. Fall from the bus, injured her ankle. She's going to be on Southwest Corner. 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

0: album, Patrick? 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
1: Could you check with them and see if they moved off somewhere?
0: 752, 746.
1: Alright, let's park this guy. I might have found him to the east here. On the right shoulder. Clear of the road.
0: 152, 746.
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1: Copy.
0: Pinto
1: Avenue. Stop there. Unknown problem.

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1: Bridgeport.
0: Okay, for 602's traffic stop, Barrows got a 64 alert for paranoia and psychosis. He's a 3 deputy minimum response, uncooperative, verbally aggressive.
1: Can I'll get with 1152?
2: 10-9, something.

0: Bravo call. Okay, cost 1501 South Bernard Street.
1: Hey, from he has said a serial, he's got a restricted license, supposed to have an ignition interlock. He's listed as a respondent and no contact order with Kerry Weber.
2: Copy, go for it.
1: Okay, George 4504, I'll straight there.
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last of Mullen Boy, Boy, Ocean, Lincoln, Ocean, Mary, Boy, Ocean, Young, No Middle, First of Judith, John, Union, David, Ida, Tom, Henry, date of birth 11/2/2006. Boy, Ocean, Lincoln, Ocean, Mary, Boy, Ocean, Young.

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1: Good.
0: Sorry, Coach, for welfare check at the 76 gas station, 1520 North Argonne. Our caller is here, says, just west of the gas pump, there's a subject in a vehicle flailing their arms, washing his feet and body with a window cleaner. If you'll start for George Ford, 1520 North Argonne. It's going to be a gray Jeep or a Chevy Traverse. The subject's a white male in his 30s, 6 foot, thin build. He's shirtless and has shorts on.

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0: Ida, Robert, Roy Young, version of Autumn. November 21st is all I have, and attached to my call.
1: 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Turn zone.
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0: our color staff, there's a male hitting a trash bin with a rope. 30, he's wearing a black shirt, black pants, gray shoes, arrived on a bicycle. 76 gas station, 1520 North Pines.
1: 504. I'm

0: I have him, well, he's even locally, he's an RSO, convicted felon. I don't know before. Good.
1: I can see them now from the road. We'll take one more unit. It looks pretty aggravated.
0: Can we take a

0: 222 at Sing, Haken. For another name check.
1: Okay.
0: Last. Is a very long last name of Has the Pipe Server. Sam Adam Robert, Victor Edward Robert. First name Winter. Middle initial D for Don. 224-85.
1: Black four-door sedan. Driver of that vehicle was in a black male.
0: We could give you the driver's license number if that's
1: useful. I will take it. Go ahead.
0: Adam. 0008-17-1.
1: Refer to pager for address.

0: driver fled the scene, is en route to court, so he'll be down around the courthouse following another vehicle. I'm trying to get a better vehicle description.
1: 722-812. 712. Okay, I'll continue to the courthouse. 721-812. Hand up for all. Follow 721 in case we find him.
0: 94-812. Area 1152, collision info is in the law and I'll be clear. All the vehicles are underway.
1: 152-812. 894 Spokane, was someone following the suspect vehicle?
0: The vehicle. Well, he's a gold vehicle, just unknown make and model. The driver is unlicensed. He's following his wife that's in a green car. The gold car will have significant rear end damage caused from this vehicle that rear ended it.
1: Yes, 10-2-4, 8-15. Chance I'm looking up.
0: 10-09, 8-13. Okay, so you guys are going to the courthouse. Apparently, this guy, the guy he ran into, is going to court for a similar incident for a collision and not being licensed. Yeah, no information on the driver to fly.
1: Careful. In for the TOM units. There's large chunks of tire debris in a semi-truck that blew a tire, blocking lanes 1, 2, and part of 3.
2: Tom, 619 from 289.
0: Tom, 619, 814.

0: the on ramp. And you have this plate. Number two, actually, this is going to be number one. It's Floyd Adam Union, 4602.
1: 10-2-4, 8-15.

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1: 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Alright. 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
1: Go for him.
0: I got a gentleman over here, probably mid-50s, late-50s, white male, shoulder-length gray hair and beard. Oh, you won't tell me who he is. And tells me he is not camping here. Hines, DOT.
2: 310, 860.
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1: Reading the notes, is that the vehicle we're looking for, a gold van?
0: We're going to talk to that up here. Caller, could be a van, he says, he's not sure. Significant rear end damage.
2: Driver.
1: Spokane, did they give a where they're at the courthouse?
0: Yeah, he said that he was going to court date for a driver's license infraction he already had, similar to this incident.
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0: Older gentleman, accompanied by a heavy set female, felt in a green vehicle that he was following.

0: Mary 1152, scan the cell. Mary 1152. Was found between Sullivan and Evergreen. Edward Sam Sam 024 Montana. 1152,
1: say had her hoodie up, blonde hair. She was also dirty. Possibly hanging out near the Walnut Court Apartments. 820.
2: 20. Give me some type of bird on the left lower arm, maybe an eagle.
3: Euclid just was a Sullivan, David 67903, Charles.
0: Tensor 9,
4: 820. Savage 1, Spokane, we're on the prowl around the courthouse looking for the vehicle.
0: Savage 2, 821. 8,
4: for Spokane, can you try and call back that person that gave us that information about the court and see if we can get a name and possible date of birth?
0: 894, 821.

0: 9867, I've got a possible intrusion in the call. First of Vincent Lassif Gardner, born in 1970. I've got a Spurs. Okay.
1: 0515.
2: 10-0-9, 8-22.

0: 在这个方式上进行讲义。
1: 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Request received County, 42-year-old female, having a seizure, no history. They have a Stevens County engine on scene. And this will be on their south channel.
0: 442. 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
2: Ken's line. Can I get another unit? There's three of them in the vehicle. See if Valley has a unit that's close to.
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0: It's all for this one. All the tires are good. Just a little bit of front end damage. 10-4, 825.

0: 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My lane's real open, to be clear.
1: Tom 620, 825.
2: Can I get the last piece out of there? 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
1: Behind this address.
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0: M1 truck 4, caller found a 30 female hunk over in a vehicle and was turning blue. Couple overdose, there was a needle next to her. Caller's on scene trying to get an RFA. Caller stopped answering questions and the line disconnected, but it was behind this address.
1: Excellent job.
0: Okay.
1: Thank
2: you. Love and Joy, 828.
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0: Bravo call. Valley Engine 7223 South Adams Road, Adams Square Apartment. 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General sickness.
1: Oh, he has, but he finally moved along. We're coming for
0: him.
1: Charles Adam William 3866. It's a van here, but I don't see any rear end damage on it.

0: 2010 Chrysler Town and Country, October 06, 2026.
1: Is there an R list that might match that description?
0: Female registered owner, born in 1970.
1: Okay, it's parked in a disabled parking spot here at the Monroe Court, just to the east of the PSB.
2: Go ahead.
3: Master Robert, common first of Devin, Devin, middle 8, Allen, 11170.

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0: 326, beginning collision info. 326. Clear, two-car, reportable, non-injury, collision, both vehicles inbound safekeeping, and A Adam on unit 1.
1: 326, 832.

0: Cam, Fenzo 9 status. Spokane, Fenzo 9 status.
1: County's with,
0: and I want
1: in custody.
0: County with, one in custody, 10-09, 833.

0: 556. DOL is clear. Status 0.
1: Very 11-5-2. Westbound, just east of Pines, with Boy Williams on 6173. 11-5-2, 834.
2: Column 619, Spokane, vehicles abandoned. Dodge Dakota, silver and color, the church is clear.
1: Column 619, 834.
3: Sapton, Spokane.
1: 721.
3: And 894, we're out at the courthouse. Verify Melissa Cheek is the ex-wife of the running vehicle.
1: Unknown the relation, just possibly associated with the running vehicle suspect.
3: There's a Charles Cheek that's got Superior Court right now, so we'll be out of Superior Court.
1: And correction, she did address herself as his ex-wife earlier, 721-835.
0: Black Dodge pickup, pointed his gun at them. Played on a Charles 909-970. Was returned on a black 2005 Dodge Ram.
3: Ted 12, he cleared the scene here and I'll be heading down to the courthouse.
1: The correction will be Spokane Valley 2. 1024-222-836. That's just penalty clear, Chief Charles. Mary 1152-836.
4: And slash victim does not want contact.
2: Yeah, I will describe them.
3: Custody.
4: Copy at 837.
5: So, bleeding from his arm, he is on blood thinners and is not alert. No, the payload.
1: Three ten, 837.

0: Force looking. 894. Can you run a Charles Cheek with an R. Robert unknown date of birth? I think that's going to be our driver.
1: We'll attempt to locate a date of birth. 894. 838.
0: And apparently he's going to be in courtroom 403.
1: Eight nine four.

0: 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She's having flu-like symptoms, and she's asking for medics.
1: I copy. Flu-like symptoms, what was your other?
0: But she's asking for medics.
1: Copy.
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0: 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It's John Robert Adam Paul Paul for Sub Joshua P. Paul 2009-0420.
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0: Can you clear me, Robert 2, on that last one? 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
1: Done.
0: It's going to be a county lot off of the Appleway Trail, just west of Celestine Road behind the veterinarian clinic, right by the trail.
1: What was the cross with Appleway?
0: Celestine Road.
1: County.

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3: 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Bellina 7444 Zitikert at Exxon 10620 East 16th Avenue. Called the Green 5 minutes ago, an unknown female to him pushed him out of the store. Confirmed the female was another customer, not an employee. 10620 East 16th.

0: 310 A3. Mary 1152, Spanish South. Mary 1152. Westbound Spalding Class, Davis, 50793 Frank.
1: 1152, 849. Of course, looking. 894. Charles Sheik is not here at the court. We're talking to Melissa. Also, apparently, the vehicle's at Sprague and Frey at the subway.
0: Eight nine four, 849.
2: General sickness.

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1: Melissa, Charles is not at the courthouse, but the vehicle supposedly at Sprig and Freya.
2: .222 receive. I can clear from here. I had that way in a second here.
1: .222, 850.
3: Where are you starting from?
0: I'm about a half mile from the bridge on Star.
3: Copy. I'll go direct to the scene then.

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1: 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In the stealth response, 81-year-old female, nauseated, vomiting, altered. 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
0: You have first year in Robert's warrant. 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
3: 721.
5: Talk to the ex-wife. She says the suspect's at 12415 12th Avenue currently.
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0: 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And then Washington D. will show is not licensed.
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1: Charles, Victor Charles, 0916, Trenton Maple.
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3: Cancel page. It appears the caller is calling from a long distance away, seeing the large haze that's in the valley. The caller said they drive and see if they can confirm anything. So cancel for now.
1: Thank you.
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3: Cheney injured one, patient will be at the Chaz Clinic, 51 male, difficulty breathing and speaking with the history of COPD. This will be a Delta call. I'm going to have 190 code from Betts 904.

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0: And it's 2 Spokane, that third amount of bonds, 1500. You want that confirmed?
1: Not at this time. 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
0: Confirm you need an AMR, or you've already asked for one?
1: 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He will be IPA'd.
0: Okay.
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0: not, I'm too young, Nevada. 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Westbound 285.
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0: of the park near Jefferson.
1: Okay, for Jefferson and Allen, just hold to the south there. We're going to do verbals with this car. It's facing southbound. It has some bullet strikes on the driver's side window.

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1: Yeah, I was unable to make contact with the victim or anything, but I think Graveyard had PC for Travis.
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0: 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I've been at the jail in line.
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0: if you see anything through that windshield, we're pretty confident that there's nobody else in that vehicle.
1: 95924, Trent Maple.
2: Trent Maple.

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0: 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Charles 41298 Young.
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0: You got me on something. I was clear Charles on that last one, stopping another. 1152. Eastbound at 286. Charles William Young, 4611.
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0: 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Left 9 in your Flora, Charles, Paul George, 5299. 2-4, 935. Adam 602.
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0: Patriot 221 to Nora 13. Not sure if she'd been hooked for it yet, but Roy had PC on her like a month ago for felony order violation.
1: Copy. Go ahead.
2: Locally, she's got status 2. Looks like it's for DV Malmus in the 3rd. She's showing a local status 9. She's a respondent on. She's also showing a status 1 out of North Dakota for violation of a court order. No extradition out of Washington on that one. Also showing a... Looks like the protected party on the order is Tracy Bear.

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2: The fireside room, we're a fall. You can attach 220. And could you see if we could divert our first ambulance to this call and get a second ambulance for the first one?
3: Dispatch, copy. And 220, looks like we just received a call about the fall at the fireside. I'll go ahead and call AMR about diverting the first one and get a second one going for the other one.
2: Copy, thank you. The second ambulance could be BLS 2, if need be.
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2: Yeah, please take that ambulance crew to the fireside room. Back in the activity area, kind of where our last call was.
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3: 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Standby.

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1: That Subaru with the idle plates parked right next to it across the street. Right. I just ran that plate and was able to dig through, and it looks like a male that got out of it. I saw kind of matches Trey Amos's description. They walked into the park. He's got a stat one.

advise reckless driving westbound on 90 from 296 on the CRV with Idaho plates, cutting off multiple vehicles, 943.

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4: 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Tailgating flashing bright near collisions on I-90.
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0: perspective. Eastbound division in the Gore, Charles Allen, correction, Charles Adam William, 5922.
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4: Hanging 3-year-old female now alert, found on the floor. It's going to be in unit 227, respond with 115 from 90 University.

0: we've got three local statutes of destructing public property and unauthorized camping and criminal trespass on it as well.
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0: person. Wayne Zebra 6623, Nevada and Walton.
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0: Moy Young.
1: Copy. They're going 35 back to Nevada and Walton.
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4: 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Seems they're not. Just going to be clear, Adam. Got him off the division exit. He's making arrangements for a driver.
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2: Alarm at DECU 615 North Sullivan Road. 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
1: T-94 from Flora 90. 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Stated address 1814. She'll open the door for you. She said he's in pain now, so we'll reattach an ambulance.
2: Copy 1814. Also, for some reason, my MVC is showing me two facility, and we're on scene.
1: We'll get that fixed for you.
0: Maverick, I'm Argon.
1: Take that through, please.
0: Go ahead.
1: Charles John Frank, 7300.
0: Frank 7300, she was expired in 2024 on a TAN 99 GMC Safari. Turned eastward to a Jamie McBride at 15202 East Spring.
1: Okay. Dispatch copies, only is at 3 on scene.
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1: Morning, can we call from spouse, 40-year-old male with chest pain?
0: Sure, subject for information. Stat 1 parole violation out of Idaho shows it's Idaho extradition only. 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
1: 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Charles X-ray Robertson 053, high rate lane challenges in and out of traffic.
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0: And this may not be a state accident. Caller said the vehicle's in a ditch on the north side of the building there, the DSHS building.
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0: Blue Ford Bronco. It's a female on the ground and she's holding on to a dog.
2: San Henry,

0: meal. He had a knife at one point with some scratches on his chest, appeared agitated and threatened to cut the comp if the comp didn't leave. He's a white male, 30 to 40, 5'4", thin build, a blue shirt, gray pants, and a black bag.
1: So,
2: but the first.

0: 看。
1: Juboy 4, George Paul 4, 434, 1 Robert, 41, 2173.
0: It started in 2023 on a red 2001 Dodge Grand Caravan registered to Alori Beach at 12413 East Main. Ongoing situation between the two of them. There was an order between the two that expired in February of this year. They'll both be in local. Email half is going to be Christy. She's in local status 0105 3118 West 17th.

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1: Copy.

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1: Going to be the same last, but first of George, smoke comment.
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0: 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Do you want us to continue?
1: Negative.
2: Roger, T1 Sprague, turn on Wolf Sprague, Sprague Command. We have a large high rise apartment building, nothing showing besides Alpha, Bravo, or Delta. You know, that's the outside city.

0: Three, looks like caller was driving by in a box truck and knocked down a low-hanging line connected to the address location. Line is out in the road. Caller stated this appears to be a calm line, no arcing and sparking. You cancel at your discretion since it is a calm line at this time.
1: Copy, and just will cancel.
0: Dispatch, copy, dash 3 back in.
2: Hundred yards to the southwest of this location. Now standing near the fire. The fire is small inside.

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2: That's a 37-year-old white male, Ryan Hansen, SON 59190. 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

0: 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The address is going to be 1223 West South Dragon. And I've got a smoldering pile. 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
2: 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Looks more like a communication.
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0: year-old male, Paul, with injury. 195 unknown, sir.
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0: Back history with the Kia.
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0: from a previous fire in the area just north of it to the west. Engine 4 is in the area. I would believe the fire was out, but would like the fire department check on it. Check it, bud.
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1: Crush 30, confirming you're responding to Ben Apple at 3. 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

0: with the middle of R. Robert. He is in local history of order violation. Status 0, go number 2.
1: Lawson Avenue to 18, Union Ida Edward Edward versus Cynthia with an S. Birth is 10-7-96.
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0: North 395, milepost 166, with unroutable plates. 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

0: Spoken Medic 1, being Unit 100, 51 male, possible CDA. Typical episode, also playing a slurred speech, onset roughly an hour ago. 117 is code, maximum main.
1: 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Kevin, Addie.

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Stroke.

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0: Husband is a county deputy, and he's en route to the location from the valley. Hatch and 57.
1: White Chevrolet SM pickup last seen westbound on State Route 2. We've all parties standing by westbound on 90 at State Route 2, off-ramp 4 point.
2: From
1: 326, 1102.

0: 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You're on 20 weeks right now.
1: Hi.
2: Spokane 326. The victim driver advised he rear-ended the white pickup. The pickup then went across all lanes of I-90 and back to State Route 2 off-ramp, nearly causing more collisions.
0: Six.
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0: 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Is 20 weeks pregnant. 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
1: Copy.
3: Okay. Are you going to be tied up on that call a while longer?
4: We'll probably need about 5 minutes to walk back in and issue our tickets on those 2 calls.
3: Copy. Myrie's back on scene on Van Apple. I said the disgruntled occupant there confronted them and then left. They're asking for us to return for their safety.
4: Copy. We'll hurry up.
5: Two in center way, going into Pizza Hut. David, 81474, Frank.
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0: North 395, mile post 286. Correction, 186. Charles Victor Robert, 0400.
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0: 56. Last of Ellsworth, Edward Lincoln, Lincoln, Sam William Ocean, Robert Tom Henry, first of Paula, Paul Adam Union, Lincoln Adam, middle L Lincoln, 1972, 06, 01.
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0: Alliance. There's several possible matches for your subject John locally, but none have a local jack of his address.
1: That green white sweatshirt, the black hat, he's got a huge bag of meth in the train.
2: Are you walking towards Lowe's or opposite direction towards Myrie Park?
1: I'm sorry, we're in the Walmart parking lot now, westbound. Or eastbound, I'm sorry.
2: I copy eastbound.
1: It looked like he had a huge bag of clear in his hand.

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1: Yeah, 135. Looks like it's going to be Robert Anthony McDonald, 515-76.

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0: 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Please, patient will be cooperative.
1: Can I have a driver's in ready?
0: Parks by for what?
1: West of Rommel. 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
1: Park 541 received. Can you go again with the expiration on that registration for the van?
0: January 14, 2026.
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2: Schedule on over a month ago. Is there any updated paperwork?
1: Three to six, McCain. Collision info. Three to. Clear two car reportable non injury, Adam on unit one. She's been advised not to drive.
3: Certified not going to be considered hit run.
1: Negative.
3: 326. It's done pretty well.
1: Coming.

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Out of 509. 509. Of the John Lindsays you found, is there one with the date of birth 12/31/1971? Yeah, our guy, can you check him?

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We'll be Unit Bravo 205. 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

0: Spokane patrols, pedestrian East 90, just west of Maple. Female, heavy set, gray hair, in the median. No weapon seen, possibly carrying a large purse.
1: It's from a

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1: And we're with Dayton Airport. Clark Brown in seconds. Charles X-ray Robert 2914. Dayton Airport, 1220.

0: South Fusion, Brunner. Can I get the last four digits of the terminal?
1: 1170.
0: Good one.
1: Dispatch. Yeah, is this upgrading for Chesapeake?

same location that we had the fire earlier. Correct location will be closer to the Fish Lake trailhead. We're seeing it on the camera. It looks like some smoke still going up here.

0: number to Comp's health staff for help. The male with no walking wife has been on feeder. 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
1: we have a clothing description to the victim walking away.
0: Shirts, blue shirts.
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0: Officer 20. I'm out to 195 eastbound to southbound. Exit for a brush fire. Maintenance just called and said it's on fire again. Can you verify fire's out to it?
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0: I'm going to be behind Charles Robert Nora, 3987. The man house might be in the front passenger seat. It's going to be north on Chris Lyon, Cousin Rockwell.
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0: Well, so we'll pull him over.
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0: come and meet us. 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

0: 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We don't see anything. 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

0: 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Only the original burn spot.
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3: 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Turn off, Spike.
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1: Rush 5. Please go call for state patrol. 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Rush 5.
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First repeated. Kevin?

0: 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It's 902, just west of milepost 12. Red mast, you've heard, flashes on. Had seen for the past 3 hours.
1: T-22, can I go and check in? I'm number 4.
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0: 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There's no person here. We're back in.
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1: 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I'm going to send an injury of 118 Pacific 4.
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0: 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They called from the premise. I can't tell where exactly they're at. I'm assuming it's the western parking lot off Sprig.
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4: 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She sometimes gets aggressive with medics. She's bit staff at Sacred Heart before. Caller's advising that she was assaulted by Taylor a few days ago, and she does not want to engage her today. 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

Pac 12. 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
1: Copy, Ladder 10, flight delay. You will be with Engine 7, Delta call. For a 55 male, facial droop and altered in Unit 27, F-105 Sullivan in Springfield.
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0: residence. 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No BHU history with her. 718 West Maxwell.
1: Copy. Adam Victor Robert, 2017, Frank and Sullivan.
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0: 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Charles X-ray Robert 5302.
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0: told me he'll have an allergic reaction to something he ate and rashes all over his body. He'll have AMR 101, unit Bravo 206, and this will be upgraded to a Delta expectation settler. 15. Medic 1, truck 2, call from PD there on scene with an auto ped. There's a female patient that's bleeding. The veteran was on a scooter when they were hit. Unknown extensive injuries, they have 119 Bernardin with the fault.
1: That might give us a phone number.
0: Second.
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You want union engine one back in service, basic POV. 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

11, James Quicken. 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

0: 855. Looks like our final stop's going to be 10th and Hayford, just west of.
1: Kevin.
2: 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Squad 13-1. 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
1: 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Is Mr. Peterson in my call? Copy. It's not letting me look at his return. 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
1: Fifteen-year-old male, difficulty breathing, speaking. 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
0: 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We are having some routing issues, but we'll be turned around

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0: Good.
1: We've got a local stat too for UCAM. Also convicted felon, and his license is suspended, revoked, third.
0: Copy.
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through the security in one of the Wall Street entrance for a 70-year-old male with back pain. 252 East Room, Wellesley, Nelson.

0: 606A firm out of Idaho. It shows status is zero. 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
1: Last of Frakes, Frank, Robert, Adam, King, Edward, Sam, first of Axel, Adam, X-ray, Edward, Lincoln, middle of R, Robert. 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
3: Adam, Nora, Edward, 7874, Montgomery and Argonne.
0: Montgomery and Argonne. Adam, 606. Did you have the numbers for Axel?
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0: Montgomery. 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It's 1357.
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2: 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He was on similar if 64 mission started.

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Episode Jet 15, who's got two local statutes for criminal trespass. Also, a few other non-extraditable for trespass type things. He's also a convicted felon. 1030 West 7th Parkway.

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0: start to leak a large amount of hydraulic fluid due to a mechanical failure. Truck and PD are no longer on scene, but being some absorbent street smell with us.
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1: Hispanic male, she said he had been looking in her windows. She's locked herself in the bathroom. Ma'am?
0: Go ahead.
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like your caller is actually Hunter. He's 16 years old. He says there is a firearm in a safe, just the one that he knows about. Copy, arriving shortly. Do you want me to have him go to the door or wait?

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1: 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Letter 10 back in.
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0: Park, Cycle West. 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
0: Last of Freeland, Frank Robert, Double E Edward, Lincoln Adam, Nora David. First of Taylor, and that is spelled Tom Adam Young, Lincoln, Ocean Union Robert, middle F Sam, 1998-0416.
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3: 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Compass calling about her friend Jackson. He sounds intoxicated, expressing suicidal ideations. She last spoke to him about 15 minutes ago. Perks 541, Spokane will be out issuing.
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0: That's affirmative. It looks like it was taken out of the calls. They do have one in route. I'll check the MRV.
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0: 2, Henry George. Frank Adam 1. Frank 50, Adam Henry 3. 14195.
1: X-ray 503, some of that was covered by wind. Are you clear for readback?
0: Paper.
1: I copied 2 Henry George, Frank Adam 1, Frank 50, Adam 03, 14195.
0: Instead of Adam 0, are you Adam Henry 3?
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0: violation.
1: Copy. Family reported the patient was agitated. We're with her now. She is calm and cooperative. No need for law enforcement.
2: 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Thank you for the update.

0: thought it sounded like there was a physical CD and a phone got knocked out of someone's hand. Sounds like the daughter, Nicole, has residency there from some prior call history. I'll check the names. 4827 South Palouse, number 132.
1: 6-2-0.
0: 63354.
1: 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I'm just a couple blocks off. I'll continue for now.
0: Okay.
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0: 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It's going to be an 82-year-old male claiming a chest pain. He's having a heart attack. Does have a history of heart. This will be Delta call. We'll be Unit 1. Checking by.
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0: 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West 90, approaching Argonne, Charles William Young, 3147.
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0: And is there another unit that can assist with some ground control so I can push him out of here?
1: That way.

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0: Boy Edward Adam, Robert Lincoln, Edward, Post, and Frederick. Code 4.
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1: 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The map does not name, set a serial convicted felon, and revoked first.

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2: One, this is a call from SO on scene with Frontier Behavioral Health, requesting an ambulance for an ITA. 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
5: 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He's suspended third.
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0: Yeah.

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1: He's in custody, go ahead.
0: In custody, Schneider, Aaron W. William, 1831159200, brown and blue. Scar on his back, driving while suspended, third, $500, Airway Heights. Also, multiple protection orders on file. Hans Snyder, 2029 expiration, suspended or revoked, sir.
1: Confirm on that.
0: 894, 1505.
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1: 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Off-duty employee advised vehicle is partially blocking lane 1. Tom 618, 1510. Spokane patrols, disabled West 90 Argonne, older light colored pickup.
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3: 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We're actually westbound Spalding Flats in that little cutout by the VMF bridge.
2: John 620.
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2: 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Channels fire off 15. Full response alarm system.

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0: Unrelated to my current call, can you show me out with one right here at the entrance to Sansucci, Boone and Evergreen? And is car 50 running?
1: I believe so. Car 50, car 50. George 7, we'll call him. Do you want a 13 to start that way?
0: Just like a ride to the resource center on Canada.

0: calls returning to district?
1: Negative, we're still downtown.
0: Copy that. I'll give you TAS returning to district.
2: It looks like the manager was assaulted for confronting an individual who showed up in a white 2008 Buick Enclave. Vehicle's registered to an Aaron Nance. He was harassing a guest. She came inside and told the manager. Manager went outside and was pushed. They're wanting the male formally trespassed from the location. He's currently parked on the street, so it's an ongoing issue. Vision for the Ruby River Hotel.
0: 227, copy. 263, copy. Go ahead.
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2: Yeah, if you come all the way down, like go south at that light down Elliott Drive, and you'll come west. It's the Great Tundra, the plate's in the call, and I'll make sure it's in there clear. Apartment that I need to check.
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Engine 311 is a 75-year-old female stating she has a surgical site on her leg that talks to touch in red. 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

0: Patrick, how he's the one around. This could be an 80-year-old female, playing a shoulder neck pain down her left arm, plus chest pain, MEM 119 code, westbound Westbow and Hayford, patients in apartment number 39.
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0: Anybody check the disabled vehicle westbound, just west of 276, and it would be a gray or silver Ford Taurus. Registration Boy Frank Victor 7820.
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0: Dispatcher, Way 920. I'll be on scene of two-vehicle MVA, high-speed impact. It's pulled off to the side of the road. Airway Heights PD's on scene. I'll be out investigating. I'll have Amazon command.
1: Dispatch copies. Airway Heights 20 on scene. Amazon command. Two-vehicle, high-speed. Vehicles are off to the side of the road. Airway Heights PD is on scene. Investigating.
2: Dallas, Fall 2014, check one. Last up, Ellsworth. Edward Lincoln, Legion, Sam, William, Ocean, Robert, Tom, Henry, First of Zachary, Common, Middle A, Adam, date of resume 08-24-98.
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0: 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They said there's no emergency and they'll call us if anything's needed.
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0: Mama was at the location earlier. She had brought in a slurpee cup full of feces. She's back again now, and she's causing issues there, yelling at people, trying to grab things. 1712 North Division?
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1: 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Oh, that was a question. Do you need the returns back on the air, or do you just need the plates in the call?
0: Just the plates in the call.

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0: State already aware of a disabled pickup with a fifth wheel blocking the center lane eastbound I-90 at the Monroe Street entry ramp?
1: Oh, sir.
2: Ranger, see, you can put it on this. We'll check and advise.
3: Ranger, see, copy. And further description, white male, 5'11", gray sweats with a stripe. He's got some tattoos of numbers on his ankle.
2: 770. I just spoke to the parks guy. He said the original transient moved along, but there's someone in the bathroom right now, essentially doing drugs. So we're going to go make contact.
3: Sorry?
4: Con 620 from eastbound 185 and 90.

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1: Hey, apparently this is going to be one of your clients over here. It's an elderly female, schizophrenic, uses a walker. Park said you guys would know who she is. Valley Ladder 10 copy, and it has a Vista been notified. We'll notify them. Ladder 10.
2: Callers says subjects in a black sedan are throwing fireworks out the window. Nothing's on fire. They're currently in the parking lot of Target. And they're weaving in and out of the parked cars.
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2: Copy.
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0: Lost of Wool, William, Ocean, Henry Lincoln, first of Janice, John, Adam, Nora, Ida, Sam, middle of Edward, did birth 11/14/47.
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1: Negative. In local, she came up with a date of birth 5/14. So, I don't know what happened to my form. It's fine now.

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4: Letter 10 is on scene of a small one-story residential evacuation in progress. Letter 10 is going to be out investigating a two-floor
0: apartment. Copy, small one-story residential building. Evacuation in progress. Letter 10 out investigating.
1: Okay.
3: And so far, Madam Wolf.
1: Okay. What, my three, but just gonna.
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5: Turning for hitchhiker westbound 259.
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0: 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It's going to be a 77-year-old female. Is unable to get off the couch. Person would love to sit. Weighs 177. Checking advise. 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

0: sitting on the guardrail, westbound, just west of Northwest 260.
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0: calls, boy Sam 0931. And we're on Indiana and Pines right now.
1: Indiana and Pines. Let me hear plate, Charles Boy Sam 0931.
0: Copy.
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2: God, he's also got a warrant, right?
1: I'll have to look again. Like your last five, 3 5 7 7 1.
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0: Chief our last, Perez, Curbelo, Paul, Edward Robert, Edward Zebra, Charles Union Robert, Boy Edward, Lincoln, Ocean, first of manual, Mary Adam Nora, Union Edward Lincoln, middle, A Adam, birthday 1984, 1123 in the OLN. One 26520, also will need a tow for the truck and the trailer. It's 40-foot gooseneck trailer.
1: Thank you.

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1: I'll be transporting the next exit and dropping him off. He'll be walking off from there. I've entered his name in the log and ran him already.
2: VA.

0: 47. Urban accident injury at the 700 block of East North Foothills. A vehicle accident, unknown injuries.
1: Get hurt.
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0: Do you need to get in with you?
1: Negative, we're confirmed.

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1: No problems here. Person's just sleeping.
0: 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He's just sleeping.

0: good. Our target address, is there any history with a Tommy Lynn?
1: He's in the call. He's dead as joke.
2: Okay, into any units that might be at Rudder on channel 1.
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0: That was 6-0-6, I can head that way.
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1: 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Back.
2: Tires are gone. And traffic hazard. Westbound 90, east of Argonne, there's a big piece of tire tread in Main 3.
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1: 5-6, first in Monroe.
2: 5-3, Stone, first. I'll get you one. Could you throw me on that alarm? I'm pretty close, Julia and Trent.

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Go ahead. Can you meet a Cheney officer at the jail to book on some of our PC? I'll email you the PC affidavit. Copy.

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0: Okay, ¿por qué? 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

0: 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We'll be unit 407. 122 is code from Cheney and Beth.
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0: control. Cirrhotic was 90 miles plus 285.4 SUV with an unknown out of state plate near collisions with the concrete barrier. RP advised the vehicle and tried to intentionally run into her. She's no longer observing it now.
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2: Baker 229, Baker 226, Baker 223. 3626
1: North Madison for a suicidal male. 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Has some other medical equipment and is also throwing glass. Okay, so the caller got the ice pick away now. Before he was able to harm himself.
2: ...346 from Friendship Park. P-39 out.
1: Okay, I'm 326 out of.

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0: other weapons in the house he has access to, and George 7 is also en route.
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1: 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Is altered, also planning chest pain. 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

10-1, patient's in unit Alpha 103, 64-year-old male, coming in with abdominal pain, uncontrollable diarrhea, does have a history of mental health issues, which is making it difficult to care for himself. Going to have 256, no codes, Frank and Pantry.

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0: Go ahead.
2: You guys want to take that call or you get to continue?
0: At your discretion, we haven't arrived on the scene yet, but we will momentarily.

0: DV Fred, 35 East Rockwell. The caller has been getting threatened by her sister and her sister's boyfriend. All four of them live together at the Rockwell address. The sister and her boyfriend brought over 6 to 8 people.
1: Pain and uncontrollable diarrhea. Also, the mental health issues, which makes it tough for him to care for himself. No codes, Frank and Pantry.
0: Sir, for a threat call, 33 South A Street at the dog park. They're currently leaving the location. A male approached and started threatening to assault comp and threatened to kill as well. Comp is going to be waiting there in the dog park next to the suspect. Comp is refusing to leave. The comp is going to be in a white Chevy Silverado, 33 South A Street.
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2: 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The city officer's got some questions.

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